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Ooh.

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9: You talk about a faithful God in Deuteronomy chapter 8. He says in verse 1, all the commandments that I am commanding you today, you shall be careful to do it, that you may live and multiply and go in and possess the land which the Lord swore to give to your forefathers. You ain't gonna go in there and set up anything. I will set it up. I will get you across the Red Sea. I will take care of you. I will bless you. I will put you in there. Many of us feel today we've worked for what we have. And the Bible is saying, you know, you didn't. You had to breathe to work for it. You had to have resources to work for it. You had to have gas. You had to have tires on your car to work for it. You drive a car with leather seats. You had to have a cow to work for it. You could not eat chicken unless I made a chicken. You couldn't have eggs unless I made eggs. You couldn't have paper to make money unless I made a tree. You could not function without me. Man shall not live by bread alone, he says, but man lives by every word that proceeds out of the mouth of God. You couldn't build anything unless I sustain the earth. He says the word of God sustains the earth. The Bible says in Hebrews chapter 1, he says, no man sustains this earth. It is because I speak it into being every day. The earth keeps spinning. So we couldn't build nothing. We couldn't buy nothing. We couldn't get degrees. We couldn't stay healthy if God in his powerful word did not do it every morning. That's why the Bible would say his grace and his mercy is fresh, new, every morning.
10: For more information on today's topic or other helpful resources, log on to powerwalkministries.org.
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1: During World War II, the Tuskegee Airmen flew 15,000 missions and destroyed 219 enemy planes. They succeeded not only because of their skill, but because people prayed for them. Another example of what prayer can do to defeat a foe occurred long ago in ancient Israel. Moabites and Ammonites declared war on their small nation. Israel's king was terrified when he heard the bad news. He not only prayed that God would give him guidance, he urged all his people to fast and pray. When he stood before the nation, he prayed this way, "O Lord, God of our ancestors, you alone are the God who is in heaven. You are the ruler of all the kingdoms of the earth. You are powerful and mighty. No one can stand against you." While the king was praying, a prophet among them cried out, "This is what the Lord says. Do not be afraid. Don't be discouraged by this mighty army, for the battle is not yours, but God's." The king appointed singers to walk ahead of the army, singing and praising God for his holy splendor. At the very moment they began to sing and give praise, the Lord caused the armies of their enemies to start fighting among themselves. When the Israelites arrived at the battlefront, all they saw were dead bodies. Of course, we know God does not solve every problem with a miracle. But this shows that God can rescue his people when we trust him and seek to do his will.
2: If you'd like to learn more about God and his plan for your life, visit urbanministries.com.
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1: The Unstoppable Gospel offers light in dark times. I'm Carl Clausen, inviting you to pray with me that the light of Jesus would be seen in our upcoming Fall Share event. Lord, you're the light of the world. We pray that many would find you as Savior, even in the middle of share. We want you to be glorified, Jesus. Amen, and let it be. And please continue to pray for share. Thank you.
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1: During World War II, the Tuskegee Airmen flew 15,000 missions and destroyed 219 enemy planes. They succeeded not only because of their skill, but because people prayed for them. Another example of what prayer can do to defeat a foe occurred long ago in ancient Israel. Moabites and Ammonites declared war on their small nation. Israel's king was terrified when he heard the bad news. He not only prayed that God would give him guidance, he urged all his people to fast and pray. When he stood before the nation, he prayed this way, "O Lord, God of our ancestors, you alone are the God who is in heaven. You are the ruler of all the kingdoms of the earth. You are powerful and mighty. No one can stand against you." While the king was praying, a prophet among them cried out, "This is what the Lord says. Do not be afraid. Don't be discouraged by this mighty army, for the battle is not yours, but God's." The king appointed singers to walk ahead of the army, singing and praising God for his holy splendor. At the very moment they began to sing and give praise, the Lord caused the armies of their enemies to start fighting among themselves. When the Israelites arrived at the battlefront, all they saw were dead bodies. Of course, we know God does not solve every problem with a miracle, but this shows that God can rescue his people when we trust him and seek to do his will.
2: If you'd like to learn more about God and his plan for your life, visit urbanministries.com.
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Sonia. Go down on Skid Row and look how blessed you are. A miracle is that supernatural gift that only God can give. When you look at me, you're looking at a miracle. 3 years ago, one of the members in my church who

Sister Deborah, God told me that he's gonna heal you. She said, thank you, Pastor. And her mother just went on. And every Sunday she came to church, still couldn't walk. A few Sundays ago, just before we brought the message, and I got some witnesses in here tonight from Mount Calvary, I walked over to her. I said, God said he's gonna heal you. She had not walked in over 10 years. She got up and walked across the front of the church.

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1: In Matthew 7:8, Jesus said, "Everyone who asks receives." 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Thanks for your faithful provision in the past. In Jesus' name, amen. Thank you for praying, and keep praying for share.
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3: You men are for evil, but God, I know. Those who've been with me for a long time, come on, say it with me. What is a conjunction? Conjunction, what's your function? The conjunction of the function of a conjunction is to tie two phrases together. But is a conjunction of contrast that tells us, come on, everybody together, what comes after me cancels out what came before me. What came before me? You meant it for evil. What came after me? God meant it for good. God is going to work it out for good. Let me tell you what happened. There was a woman by the name of Wendy Hamilton, and her daughter was run over by a drunk driver. He had hit some people before, had his license expended for drunk driving about 5 times. So if the law would have done something, her daughter would be alive. But now her daughter is dead, and all over the country, drunks are killing children and people and walking away, head on to, and walking away. 6 months suspension of a license. She got mad and started Mothers Against Drunk Driving. Now, in all 50 states, there are laws that protect people from drunk driving.

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0: 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Oh, I can't get no help in here. That's a good place to listen. 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

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Just know he has his hand.

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1: Dr. Tony Evans says that while truth includes facts, you can still have facts without truth. He'll explain with the help of this example as we spend 2 minutes with Tony.
2: It's like the man who was going fishing and he brought home 20 catfish and he said to his wife, "Honey, I caught 20 catfish today." That's a fact. He brought in 20 catfish. She said, "Well, how did you catch the catfish?" He said, "Well, I went to the fish market and told the guy, throw me 20 fish. Now, he gave the fact, but it wasn't the truth. In other words, he configured the facts so that he could hide the truth. See? Truth is more than facts. It is also the intent of the facts. That's why the Bible says, when you come before God, lift your veil. Don't come with a hidden face, but you're using all this spiritual language. You know, you're sounding right. God bless you, Heavenly Father. You're a great God, blah, blah, blah. But you're veiled. You are hidden. He says, I am not listening. When you come before me, you lift the veil and you are raw, exposed. You come to me with no hidden agenda. And the reason why we pray the same thing over and over again is we come to God with a veiled face. We don't come to God to unload all the reality. We come to look good in front of Him.
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1: Prayer is a flashlight into the unknown. I'm Chris Fabry. Would you pray with me for our upcoming fall share? 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Thank you for using this ministry to introduce people to the unstoppable gospel. 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In the name of Jesus, amen. Thanks for continuing to pray for Fall Share.
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3: Hello, I'm Michelle McKinney Hammond, and this is Life Talk. Part of guarding our hearts is setting boundaries that keep us safe. Although God has given us hearts filled with passion, coupled with hormones and chemistry, He also requires that we control all these things that affect our flesh. While the world is having a free-for-all and sexuality has become a cheap commodity,

0: this is funny, but making a souffle comes to mind. They're so yummy, but so delicate. I have to be careful to take it out of the oven just the right time or it'll just fall flat. It can end up not being what it's supposed to be if tampered with prematurely. And so it is with love, our hearts, and our bodies. Too much too soon can rob us of what we desire. There's so much to look forward to in love if we take the time to allow things to come to full maturity. God makes everything beautiful in its time. Think back to a time when you may have given too much too soon. What was the outcome? Well, I invite you to log on to michellehammond.com for more resources that give life. And remember, love always, live well.
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once again. We come into your presence with expectancy in our hearts. 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
2: 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Your schedule is full, your mind is pulled in 10 directions, and your heart feels stretched thin. 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And yet, in that moment, Jesus stood up from the table, laid aside his outer garment, wrapped a towel around his waist, and began washing his disciples' feet. He didn't serve because it was convenient. He served because love compelled him. And that's the quiet truth about becoming who God is shaping you to be. 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Matthew 20:28. This has been your Be Moment, your moment to be still, to be fed by the Word of God, to be grateful. 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

0: 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Another set of gospel favorites is just minutes away on Urban Praise.
1: Oswald Chambers said, "Prayer does not fit us for the greater work. Prayer is the greater work." Hi, friends. This is Janet Parshall, host of In the Market with Janet Parshall. And as you know, our Fall Share event is nearly here. So let's pray. Lord, we invite you to work in a mighty way at Share. We want the unstoppable gospel to be heard loud and clear every day on Moody Radio. So we thank you in advance for what you will do. Amen. Thank you, friends, for praying. But don't stop. Keep praying for Share. And thank you so much.
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0: according to his own desires and his own pride and feeding his own ego. He has to be clear and unclouded. He has to be able to distinguish his own will from the will of God and from the will of others. That requires sound, clear judgment. Or Jesus would call it to have a pure heart, to have a heart that is hollow, clean through and through. Not allowing the pressures of the congregation to force you to make decisions that you don't believe to be the will of God, not allowing your own self to become the God over the congregation, but knowing the voice of the Lord from your own voice and from the voice of others. That requires a clarity. You can't afford to be drunk giving people spiritual direction.
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1: Now we're here to encourage you to walk into your new season, a season of freedom and a season of victory. Here it is.

0: Let it be recorded that our generation said to the Lord, say, oh, I want you. Let it be recorded in history, our generation said.
1: There are moments in life you wish you could erase, choices you regret, and seasons you'd rather forget. But God doesn't lose sight of who you're becoming, even in the chapters you'd rather skip. Peter's story makes this so clear. Jesus knew Peter would stumble in ways that felt disqualifying, like denying him and cutting off a man's ear. And still, before any of these events even happened, Jesus spoke to Peter's future self, "Follow me, and I will make you become a fisher of men." He knew Peter would one day feed his lambs and tend his sheep. Your missteps don't cancel your calling. God sees the you that's emerging. And if you don't see it yet, turn toward him. Ask him to show you the vision he's been holding of you all along. And as you reflect on that, remember these words: therefore, if anyone is in Christ, he is a new creation. The old has passed away, the new has come. 2 Corinthians 5:17. This has been your Be Moment, your moment to be still, to be fed by the Word of God, to be grateful. Share today's message and follow us at Blues of Blessings on Instagram, TikTok, and YouTube. So today, keep becoming. 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
3: The Unstoppable Gospel offers light in dark times. I'm Carl Claussen, inviting you to pray with me that the light of Jesus would be seen in our upcoming Fall Share event. Lord, you're the light of the world. We pray that many would find you as Savior, even in the middle of share. We want you to be glorified, Jesus. Amen, and let it be. And please continue to pray for share. Thank you.
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5: Folks, I don't think I have to tell you that there's a lot of unlovely people in the world. I'm talking about people that are hard and harsh and cruel and mean and brazen and self-centered. Haven't you met people and wondered how they got married? Haven't you met people and felt sorry for their spouse? I'm telling you, folks, some people have a hard life because they're married to a very unlovely person. I don't know that you can pull this off without the help of God. But there's nothing more powerful you can do than to love an unlovely spouse. And if you understand that we're not talking about you have to have warm feelings for them, though it doesn't start there. It starts with an attitude which says, I'm married to them, and therefore, with the help of God, I'm going to love them. Even though they're not treating me kindly, I'm going to treat them kindly.
4: For more, go to startmarriageright.com.
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7: Hebrews 4:9 says, there remaineth the rest for the people of God. This rest is a finished work. We're not resting in the finished work, but the rest is a finished work. This was inspired by Pastor Preplo Dowell. Tri-City,
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0: this is Paul Kennings. It doesn't matter what you face today. It matters most who you face it with. Stay tuned and allow God to influence your life through His Word.
1: In Exodus 35 and verse 20 says, then all the congregation of the sons of Israel departed from Moses' presence. They all left. Everyone whose heart, in other words, they all heard the message, but not everybody's heart was moved. That's why he's careful to say, everyone whose heart stirred him and everyone whose heart moved him came and brought the Lord's contribution for the work of the tent of meeting and for all its services and the holy garments. All the people whose heart moved them. You know, Paul would write to Timothy and he would say to Timothy, Timothy, preach to everybody. But there's only a certain amount of people who will believe what you say. Not everybody would. But don't let that be something that don't keep you moving. You must keep doing what God has commanded you to do. And I want you to see that God does not do anything until their heart moves them. Doesn't do nothing. God doesn't move until he sees that the heart of the people he's talking to move. You know, folks, and all God did was to test them to see if what they say was in their heart was true. When things don't line up the way they think, will they not lean to their own understanding and do what God say? Do they really believe in God? That they could trust God?
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1: In Matthew 7:8, Jesus said, "Everyone who asks receives." Hi, I'm Rob West of Faith and Finance Live, inviting you to pray with me for our approaching fall share event. Heavenly Father, you know our needs. As we gather for share, we pray that you would touch many hearts and meet our needs. Thanks for your faithful provision in the past. In Jesus' name, amen. Thank you for praying, and keep praying for share.
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3: Today we will talk about endorsements. They really do matter. An endorsement is the verbalization of public approval or support. During the rush of the political season, there are countless advertisements that we see and hear. And at the end of those ads, we hear this familiar refrain. This is, whatever the person's name is, and I endorse this message. We also know that many candidates try to position themselves to garner the endorsements of key influencers in major organizations, because endorsements really do matter. In fact, they matter more than ever in the lives of our youth. In the age of extreme external validation, many youth are campaigning for endorsements through involvement in multiple activities, taking on extreme challenges, and sometimes even through acts of rebellion. Parents, it's more important to endorse your child than ever before. Endorse their purposeful acts of obedience and service, and give them credit for following the directives of authority figures. These endorsements really matter, because in an age of rebellion and error, it's necessary that we affirm and validate the courageous acts of obedience and honor, and boldly be able to say, "This is my child and I endorse him." This is Titus Lee with Thoughts on Teens. Peace.
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wilderness, out of the valley, out of the storm, out of the grave. You will repent.

0: this is Paul Kennings. It doesn't matter what you face today. It matters most who you face it with. Stay tuned and allow God to influence your life through His Word.
1: In Exodus 35 and verse 20 says, then all the congregation of the sons of Israel departed from Moses' presence. They all left. Everyone whose heart, in other words, they all heard the message, but not everybody's heart was moved. That's why he's careful to say, everyone whose heart stirred him and everyone whose heart moved him came and brought the Lord's contribution for the work of the tent of meeting and for all its services and the holy garments. All the people whose heart moved them. You know, Paul would write to Timothy and he would say to Timothy, Timothy, preach to everybody. But it's only a certain amount of people who will believe what you say. Not everybody would. But don't let that be something that don't keep you moving. You must keep doing what God has commanded you to do. And I want you to see that God does not do anything until their heart moves them. Doesn't do nothing. God doesn't move until he sees that the heart of the people he's talking to move. You know, folks, and all God did was to test them to see if what they say was in their heart was true. When things don't line up the way they think, will they not lean to their own understanding and do what God say? Did they really believe in God? That they could trust God?
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0: Prayer is a flashlight into the unknown. I'm Chris Fabry. 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And we ask that you meet the financial needs for us to continue. In the name of Jesus, amen. Thanks for continuing to pray for Fall Share.
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Hey, family, this is Pastor Smoking Awful, and I want to encourage you. I definitely want to encourage you with the Word of God. The gospel is the good news, and I found the answer. I found the solution. I cannot wait to share it with you. Here it is. Matthew 6 and 33 says, "Seek ye first the kingdom of God and his righteousness." Watch this. This is the part that I love. "All other things shall be added unto you." There's so many things that we need, so many people in need, so much pressure, so much pain, so much going on in the world. And I know that it's tempting to be distracted, to look the other way, to look around, to try and find solutions on social media and every other media that is available to us. But there is nothing that has the answers like seeking God and his truth. When you seek God first, that's the key. That's the secret sauce. When you seek God first, all other things, including the hope you need, the joy you need, the encouragement you need, the answers you need, the wisdom you need, the grace you need. When you seek God first, all other things he will bring into your life, bring into your path, and God will get the glory. And ultimately, you will be better for it. I pray this encourages you, strengthens you, and builds your faith. This is Urban Praise.

0: I'm Michelle McKinney Hammond, and this is Life Talk. Delight yourself in the Lord, and He will give you the desires of your heart. Psalm 37:4. This has got to be one of the most misunderstood scriptures in all of creation. How many of us have walked around thinking that God hasn't lived up to His promise? I believe the greater question is, have we lived up to our part? Delight yourself in the Lord, it says. This suggests being totally enthralled with Him, having a good time with Him. And in the midst of such an intimate exchange, our desires will be transformed into His desires. Have you noticed it's much easier to get something you want from someone if they want you to have it? Jesus said that when we pray in accordance with the will of the Father, we can ask for what we want and it will be given to us. Perhaps, as James says, when you ask, you do not receive because you ask with wrong motives. But when we want what God wants, the windows of heaven open. I've rearranged my likes and dislikes over the years according to what the men in my life at that time liked. In retrospect, I wonder how much further along I would have been if I had applied the same mindset to my relationship with God. How about you? In what ways do you feel your present desires line up with God's desires for you? Are there some desires you need to take a closer look at? Pray this prayer with me. Dear Heavenly Father, as I submit my heart to You, let Your desires be my desires. Well, I invite you to log on to michellehammond.com for more resources that give life. And remember, love always, live well.
1: 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This is Urban Praise.

0: Oswald Chambers said, prayer does not fit us for the greater work. Prayer is the greater work. Hi, friends. This is Janet Parshall, host of In the Market with Janet Parshall. And as you know, our Fall Share event is nearly here. So let's pray. Lord, we invite you to work in a mighty way at Share. We want the unstoppable gospel to be heard loud and clear every day on Moody Radio. So we thank you in advance for what you will do. Amen. Thank you, friends, for praying. But don't stop. Keep praying for Share. And thank you so much.
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3: Folks, I don't think I have to tell you that there's a lot of unlovely people in the world. I'm talking about people that are hard and harsh and cruel and mean and brazen and self-centered. Haven't you met people and wondered how they got married? Haven't you met people and felt sorry for their spouse? I'm telling you, folks, some people have a hard life because they're married to a very unlovely person. I don't know that you can pull this off without the help of God. But there's nothing more powerful you can do than to love an unlovely spouse. And if you understand that we're not talking about you have to have warm feelings for them. No, it doesn't start there. It starts with an attitude which says, I'm married to them, and therefore, with the help of God, I'm going to love them. Even though they're not treating me kindly, I'm going to treat them kindly.
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0: There are moments in life you wish you could erase, choices you regret, and seasons you'd rather forget. But God doesn't lose sight of who you're becoming, even in the chapters you'd rather skip. Peter's story makes this so clear. Jesus knew Peter would stumble in ways that felt disqualifying, like denying him and cutting off a man's ear. And still, before any of these events even happened, Jesus spoke to Peter's future self, "Follow me, and I will make you become a fisher of men." He knew Peter would one day feed his lambs and tend his sheep. Your missteps don't cancel your calling. God sees the you that's emerging. And if you don't see it yet, turn toward him. Ask him to show you the vision he's been holding of you all along. And as you reflect on that, remember these words: "Therefore, if anyone is in Christ, he is a new creation. The old has passed away, the new has come." 2 Corinthians 5:17. This has been your Be Moment, your moment to be still, to be fed by the Word of God, to be grateful. Share today's message and follow us at Blues of Blessings on Instagram, TikTok, and YouTube. 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

0: for grace, for I need somebody to prophesy with your body language. Just say, what you say? God is leaning in my direction. Don't prophesy. I said he's leaning. In whose direction?
1: In my direction.
0: Come on, you waiting on me to say it. You got to say it. Say it.

0: stand says it's already.
1: Hi there, it's Ja'Kalyn Carr encouraging you that we're going to make it through this.
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1: In Matthew 7:8, Jesus said, "Everyone who asks receives." 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In Jesus' name, amen. Thank you for praying, and keep praying for share.
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7: And he does his trial sermon. That former grand wizard of the Oklahoma chapter of the Ku Klux Klan preaching in an all-black church that he tried to burn down three times. Come on, look at your neighbor and say, that's forgiving the unforgivable. Yeah, the average of us would have said, oh no, a click. Yeah, we'd have said, no, nobody's going to treat me like that and dog me out like that and then call me up. Well, I'm glad that you're going to heaven and not to hell, but when we get to heaven, I hope it's segregated. I don't have to stay with you. The average one of us would have said it. But not Wade Watts. He had the ability given to him by God to forgive the unforgivable. But he's not the first one. Come on back 2,100 years ago at a hill called Calvary, Golgotha, there's a cross. And on that cross, there's the Lord Jesus Christ. And he forgives the unforgivable. That the Creator God, who said that the earth is the Lord's and the fullness thereof, the world and they that dwell therein, he's the one who created it all. Yet now the creature is about to crucify the Creator, and his first words are, "Father, forgive them, for they know not what they do." It's powerful that what we have, in the words of my friend, Pastor Keith McGee, on the cross we have a dying kind man dying for all mankind. Yeah, we couldn't go up, help me finish it. So he came down. And now that he came down, we can go up. That's right.
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If Rance Allen was here, he'd say, I need you to work it out. Work it out. Just wave your hand.

0: This is Debbie Adebayo from Singles Pleasing the Lord with Single Moments. The ability to discover and implement the will of God for your life on an ongoing basis is the single most important factor you should live for. 1 John 2:17 says, "The world and its desires pass away, but whoever does the will of God lives forever." Access and implementation of your desires and dreams are not what please God. Access of His will for your life is what pleases God and ultimately brings you satisfaction. God's will has already been established for your life. It's your responsibility to discover it and live it out. God's will cannot be discovered with a casual search. Jeremiah 29:13 says, "You will seek me and you will find me when you search for me with all your heart." You cannot confuse God's will with your desires. They may or may not be the same. God's will is not problem-free living. God's will could put you in the center of a problem, but the problem will not destroy you, but refine you and prepare you. My prayer for you is that you discover and live out God's will for your life, because His will is what's best for you. If you'd like more information and to connect with Singles Pleasing the Lord, visit us at singlespleasingthelord.com.
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2: I've hosted Music for Sunday. I started a program with a dear friend called Urban Praise.
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6: 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I'm Chris Fabry. Would you pray with me for our upcoming fall share? 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Thank you for using this ministry to introduce people to the unstoppable gospel. 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
1: What God promised me, it is for me. Come on, somebody, touch your neighbor and say, what God has for me, it is for me. The devil can't have what God has for me. Hallelujah.

Somebody

0: 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This is Urban Praise Radio, where we bring you the latest, greatest, and hottest gospel music from around the world. My name's TK. It's a joy, it's a privilege, it is an honor to be spending this time with you. Family, I hope and pray you're blessed. I hope and pray you are encouraged. We've got great gospel hits and great gospel artists all lined up. God's Word. And so many amazing things that are coming up that you do not want to miss out on. So family, let's get comfortable and get ready. It's the Mornings with TK Show on a Thanksgiving Thursday right here on Urban Praise Radio.
1: Hello, this is Paul Kennings. 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It matters most who you face it with. 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
2: In Exodus 35 and verse 20 says, then all the congregation of the sons of Israel departed from Moses' presence. They all left. Everyone whose heart, in other words, they all heard the message, but not everybody's heart was moved. That's why he's careful to say everyone whose heart stirred him and everyone whose heart moved him came and brought the Lord's contribution for the work of the tent of meeting and for all its services and the holy garments. All the people whose heart moved them. You know, Paul would write to Timothy and he would say to Timothy, Timothy, preach to everybody. But there's only a certain amount of people who will believe what you say. Not everybody would. But don't let that be something that don't keep you moving. You must keep doing what God has commanded you to do. And I want you to see that God does not do anything until their heart moves them. Doesn't do nothing. God doesn't move until he sees that the heart of the people he's talking to move. You know, folks, and all God did was to test them to see if what they say was in their heart was true. When things don't line up the way they think, will they not lean to their own understanding and do what God say? Do they really believe in God? That they could trust God?
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0: It's a Thanksgiving Thursday right here in the mornings with TK Show and your favorite gospel channel. 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My name's TK. 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And part of the hours that we're going to be spending together is God's Word. Our verse of the day, which is Psalm 30, verse 5, and it reads, "For his anger lasts only for a moment, but his favor lasts a lifetime. Weeping may stay for the night, but rejoicing comes in the morning." 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
7: Andrew Young spoke of redemptive suffering.
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7: Someone asked Andrew Young whether the civil rights movement affected him spiritually. Young replied, "You could not be in the movement without the power of the cross. There was a constant willingness to suffer in confidence that God could use that suffering to change America." In 2 Corinthians chapter 1, the Apostle Paul speaks about the comfort God gives for those who suffer for Christ. He lists at least three benefits of it. First, he says those who endure pain for Christ's sake derive comfort from God the Father. Since comfort comes from God, in times of trouble, the best place to be is close to God. Suffering causes us to forget what is temporal and to focus on what is enduring. Paul also says, when we receive comfort from God, that comfort overflows to others. This helps us understand why God sometimes permits us to have painful experiences. It may not be about us at all. Rather, God may be equipping us so we can encourage others. Too often, we focus so much on what brings us personal pleasure that we fail to realize that we exist for the benefit of others. Finally, suffering for Christ brings great honor to him. Jesus said, when people mock you, persecute you, lie about you, and say evil things against you because you are my followers, be happy about it. Be very glad, for a great reward awaits you in heaven.
8: If you'd like to learn more about God and his plan for your life, visit urbanministries.com.
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0: That's EJ Jackson, Isaiah Templeton, right here in the mornings with TK Shona. Thanksgiving Thursday with the song Jesus. My name is TK Family. It's a joy, it's a privilege, it is an honor. Now listen, ever been in a night so dark, so heavy, you wondered if the weeping would ever stop? Our verse today, Psalm 30 verse 5 says, "For his anger lasts only for a moment, but his favor lasts a lifetime. Weeping may stay for the night, but rejoicing comes in the morning." Notice the contrast being drawn. The hard season, weeping, it's real, but it's temporary. It stays for a night. Favor, though, favor lasts a lifetime. The dark night isn't the final chapter, family. It's just the chapter before morning. That means whatever weeping you're walking through right now, it has an expiration. It doesn't get to stay forever. Morning is coming, and with it, rejoicing. So whatever night you're in today, hold on. Rejoicing comes in the morning. That's my challenge. It's an encouragement for you too, family. As we step forward, press into more gospel music with Tamla Mann, Ernest Pugh, Dorinda Clark, Colina Bird Biles, just to name a few, just this hour right here on Urban Praise Radio.
1: This is Debbie Adebayo from Singles Cleaving the Lord with Single Moments. The ability to discover and implement the will of God for your life on an ongoing basis is the single most important factor you should live for. 1 John 2:17 says, "The world and its desires pass away, but whoever does the will of God lives forever." Access and implementation of your desires and dreams are not what please God. Access of His will for your life is what pleases God and ultimately brings you satisfaction. God's will has already been established for your life. It's your responsibility to discover it and live it out. God's will cannot be discovered with a casual search. Jeremiah 29:13 says, "You will seek me and you will find me when you search for me with all your heart." You cannot confuse God's will with your desires. They may or may not be the same. God's will is not problem-free living. God's will could put you in the center of a problem, but the problem will not destroy you, but refine you and prepare you. My prayer for you is that you discover and live out God's will for your life, because His will is what's best for you. If you'd like more information and to connect with Singles Pleasing the Lord, visit us at singlespleasingthelord.com.
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1: Oswald Chambers said, "Prayer does not fit us for the greater work. Prayer is the greater work." Hi, friends. This is Janet Parshall, host of In the Market with Janet Parshall. And as you know, our Fall Share event is nearly here. So let's pray. Lord, we invite you to work in a mighty way at Share. 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So we thank you in advance for what you will do. Amen. Thank you, friends, for praying. But don't stop. Keep praying for Share. And thank you so much.
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is the call, and it's upon us all to learn to do good. 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He wants us to stand against all evil and oppression. He wants us to fight.

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1: Seek purpose. 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

0: that our generation said to the Lord, say, let it be recorded in history. Our generation said,
1: great gospel hits, great gospel artist, and also encouragement. Family, that song has been on repeat and repeat and repeat in my life. More of Jesus. Now, family, we're working through our verse of the day. And it's about, listen, the dark night in our lives is in the final chapter. It's just a chapter before morning. Our verse of the day, Psalm 30, verse 5 reads, for his anger lasts only for a moment, but his favor lasts a lifetime. Weeping may stay for the night, but rejoicing comes in the morning. That means whatever weeping we're walking through right now, it has an expiration. It doesn't get to stay forever. Morning is coming, and with it, rejoicing. So family, whatever night you're in today, hold on. Rejoicing comes in the morning. More great gospel hits coming up with C.C. Winans, Charles Jenkins, Chandler Moore. Some would say Chandler Moore. It's the Mornings with TK show on a Thanksgiving Thursday right here on your favorite gospel channel, Urban Praise Radio.
2: Hello, this is Paul Kennings. It doesn't matter what you face today. It matters most who you face it with. 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
3: In Exodus 35 in verse 20 says, then all the congregation of the sons of Israel departed from Moses' presence. They all left. Everyone whose heart, in other words, they all heard the message, but not everybody's heart was moved. That's why he's careful to say, everyone whose heart stirred him and everyone whose heart moved him came and brought the Lord's contribution for the work of the tent of meeting and for all its services and the holy garments. All the people whose heart moved them. You know, Paul would write to Timothy and he would say to Timothy, Timothy, preach to everybody. But it's only a certain amount of people who will believe what you say. Not everybody would. But don't let that be something that don't keep you moving. You must keep doing what God has commanded you to do. And I want you to see that God does not do anything until their heart moves them. Doesn't do nothing. God doesn't move until he sees that the heart of the people he's talking to move. You know, folks, and all God did was to test them to see if what they say was in their heart was true. When things don't line up the way they think, will they not lean to their own understanding and do what God say? Did they really believe in God? That they could trust God?
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7: 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Jesus knew Peter would stumble in ways that felt disqualifying, like denying him and cutting off a man's ear. And still, before any of these events even happened, Jesus spoke to Peter's future self, "Follow me, and I will make you become a fisher of men." 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

0: What a collaboration. Jacqueline Carr, Shirley Caesar, Harvey Watkins Jr., Karen Clark shared right here in the mornings with TK Show on your favorite gospel channel. This is Urban Praise Radio, and that was the song History. Who said we don't bring you the latest, greatest, and hottest gospel music from around the world? Because I know we do right here in the mornings with TK Show. My name is TK. Now listen, family, ever been in a night so dark, so heavy, you wondered if the weeping would ever stop? Psalm 30 verse 5, our verse of the day, says, "For his anger lasts for a moment, but his favor lasts a lifetime. Weeping may stay for the night, but rejoicing comes in the morning." Notice the contrast being drawn, family. The hard season, weeping, it's real, but it's temporary. It stays for a night. Favor, though, favor lasts a lifetime. The dark night isn't the final chapter. It's just the chapter before morning. That means whatever weeping you and I are walking through right now, it has an expiration. It doesn't get to stay forever. Morning is coming, and with it, rejoicing. So whatever night you're in today, hold on. Rejoicing comes in the morning. Family, it's part of the mornings with TK Show. You know, we bring you the latest, greatest, and hottest gospel music, as I just said. So, Maverick City Choir, Beverly Crawford, Todd Delaney, Kim Burrell, just to name a few, coming up right here in the mornings with TK Show on Urban Praise Radio.
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2: And the more you enjoy the song, the more blouses you buy. Yeah, that rhythm, that background noise. We're not talking about actions and do's and don'ts today. We're talking about that background music. The background music that should be the background music of your life. The kingdom background music. That makes people feel comfortable in your presence. That gives off that air of hospitality and genuineness that just draws people in. The background noise. Let me give you this example. Could you put that hymn up? How different this sounds when you read these words without music. When peace like a river attendeth my way, when sorrows like sea billows roll, whatever my lot thou hast taught me to say, it is well with my soul.
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1: Yes.
0: The man is a way maker.
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0: Great gospel hits, great gospel artists, and so much more right here in the mornings with TK Show. Hope and pray you're blessed. I hope and pray you are encouraged. Family, we've been resting through our verse of the day, Psalm 30, verse 5. It reads, "For his anger lasts only for a moment, but his favor lasts a lifetime. Weep he may stay for the night, but rejoicing comes in the morning." Listen, that means whatever weeping you and I are walking through right now, it has an expiration. It doesn't get to stay forever. Morning is coming, and with it, rejoicing. So whatever night, family, you're in today, hold on, hold on, hold on. Rejoicing comes in the morning. That's my encouragement for you and I, family, as we continue with more right here with Uncle Kirk, Donald, Lawrence, the one and the only CC Winans, just to name a few, family. It's the Mornings with TK Show on a Thanksgiving Thursday, right here on Urban Praise Radio.
1: Hello, I'm Michelle McKinney Hammond, and this is Live Talk. Delight yourself in the Lord, and he will give you the desires of your heart. Psalm 37:4. This has got to be one of the most misunderstood scriptures in all of creation. How many of us have walked around thinking that God hasn't lived up to his promise? I believe the greater question is, have we lived up to our part? Delight yourself in the Lord, it says. This suggests being totally enthralled with him, having a good time with him. And in the midst of such an intimate exchange, our desires will be transformed into his desires. Have you noticed it's much easier to get something you want from someone if they want you to have it? Jesus said that when we pray in accordance with the will of the Father, we can ask for what we want and it will be given to us. Perhaps, as James says, when you ask, you do not receive because you ask with wrong motives. But when we want what God wants, the windows of heaven open. I've rearranged my likes and dislikes over the years according to what the men in my life at that time liked. In retrospect, I wonder how much further along I would have been if I had applied the same mindset to my relationship with God. How about you? In what ways do you feel your present desires line up with God's desires for you? Are there some desires you need to take a closer look at? Pray this prayer with me. Dear Heavenly Father, as I submit my heart to you, let your desires be my desires. Well, I invite you to log on to michellehammond.com for more resources that give life. And remember, love always, live well.
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0: gospel hits, great gospel artists right here in the mornings with TK Show. I hope and pray you're blessed. I hope and pray you're encouraged. Family, it's been a joy. It's been a privilege. It's been an honor spending the past couple of hours together. Great gospel hits, great gospel artists, God's word, and so many amazing things coming up, like Founders Week, which is going to have Dr. Tony Evans, Dr. Crawford Loritz, Dr. Brendan Loritz, Priscilla Shire, just to name a few, speaking at Founders Week 2026, and you do not want to miss out on that. So visit our website, urbanpraiseradio.org. That's urbanpraiseradio.org to get more information. Family, we're also on social media. We're on Facebook and on Instagram. The name, the handle, Urban Praise Radio. That's Urban Praise Radio. Make sure you're liking, make sure you're following, make sure you're reposting and resharing. Now, with Effie coming up next at the top of the next hour, you do not want to miss out. So let's get up to our praise step and praise sway, family. More to come. So from TK, me, and the rest of the crew behind the scenes, may the Lord bless you, keep you, and shine His face on you, and know that you are listening to Urban Praise Radio.
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0: It's Moody Radio's Urban Praise, giving you gospel music 24/7. I'm Effie, inside your midday. It is a thankful Thursday. Ron Carter, Ricky Dillard, and New G. Ricky is the choir master, and we love it. Open my eyes. Ephesians 1:18, the eyes of your heart, your understanding, being enlightened. Lord, we want a spiritual awakening. God, let us see the truth, not just with human logic, but Lord, let us see what only through the eyes of Jesus. Amen. I think about the song Reverend Milton Bronson's Tommy. So I'm going to have to play that soon. Through God's eyes. What do you see when you see through God's eyes? We want you to know the eyes of your understanding being enlightened, Ephesians 1:18. So we'll know what the hope of his calling, knowing the secure future and purpose God has planned for you and me, the riches of his inheritance, just to know how valuable you are to God and the vast spiritual wealth you share with his people. Man, it's money, riches that money can never buy, riches that's, I mean, eyes haven't seen, ears haven't heard, neither has it entered into the hearts of men. I know it's some riches on earth, but honey, God's got more. Amen. And not just physical, but spiritual. What money can never buy. And thank God for eternal life and the greatness of his power. You know, we're experiencing the same resurrection power that raised Jesus from the dead as born again believers. Man, God has given us so much. I gotta give him a praise. Gotta give him a praise. Yes, from my heart. God, you have been good. We're going to continue the music, y'all. Great gospel back to back. How about some J.J. Harrison? Nothing else but you, Lord. It's all about him. Going back to Twinkie Clark. How about Helen Baylor? Music for Reverend T.Y., Visha, and the birthday girl, Mildred Stallingworth, I'm sorry, and got some CC Wine as a belief for it. You keep it here, Urban Praise.
1: 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This is Urban Praise.

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0: spreading the word in song all over the world. 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
1: Hands on it. I bet you want to put your hands on it. All right. I'm going to try it like this.

0: Cece Winans, she's inside the More Than This tour, coming to a city near you. Yo, and she's, coming back to back. We love it. Believe for it. Taken from her first live CD, which was right during COVID. And she's like, okay, this is my first live album. And only 12 people could be in the audience. But she said, hey, we needed folk who were there praying that God would make a difference and heal through the gospel, word, and song. And that CD did wonders, blessed so many worldwide, and it's still blessing us today. Believe for it. Believe that God can do the impossible. And yes, he can. If he does, if he doesn't, he still can. And if he does or if he doesn't, he's still worthy of our praise. Again, shout out to Mildred Stalling. Hello to Tahira. God bless you. To Visha. Hey, Catherine, as well as Terry and Dr. Mack, Nedra, Adrian, Reverend Bowman. Hey, appreciate you, Almeida and Sandra. Man, we couldn't do this without you, Margaret. All right, y'all, we're going to say a word of prayer inside this thankful Thursday. Heavenly Father, today we come before you and your throne with confidence because you are the God of restoration. Your word declares that you will restore the years the enemy has stolen. Lord, we believe that nothing is impossible for you. Father, restore every broken family where there has been division. Release forgiveness, God. Lord, remove the stony hearts. Let us live and forgive where there has been pain. Pour out healing. Where love has grown cold, let your Holy Spirit rekindle it. Lord, restore every life that has been wounded by disappointment. Father, we pray and that you would restore and bless the hearts that's been wounded by failure, rejection, or sin. We just want to say thank you for this day. In the mighty name of Jesus, we pray and we count it done. In Jesus' name, amen and amen. Hallelujah. It's going to get better after a while. Donnie McClurkin coming up. DFW Mass, shout out to all my Texas family. I'd rather have Jesus. Inside Urban Praise.
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2: In Matthew 7:8, Jesus said, "Everyone who asks receives." Hi, I'm Rob West of Faith and Finance Live, inviting you to pray with me for our approaching fall share event. Heavenly Father, you know our needs. As we gather for share, we pray that you would touch many hearts and meet our needs. Thanks for your faithful provision in the past. In Jesus' name, amen. Thank you for praying, and keep praying for share.
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0: be recorded that our generation said to the Lord, say, let it be recorded in history. Our generation said,
1: William McDowell, pastor of Deeper Fellowship Church in Orlando, Florida. Got to send a shout out to all my Floridians, family, to Lori Meek, and thank you so much for listening. Bridget, appreciate you down in the Sunshine State, right? Yeah, I think that's what Florida is. Okay, y'all forgive me. But anyway, it's a lot of sunshine. Praying that you guys have a beautiful continued summer as we all step into fall real soon. But right now we're going to enjoy this day. Pastor William McDowell, I want Jesus. It's all about him, y'all. Nothing else will do. I am Effie hanging out with you. Hey, have you ever smiled at someone and they smiled right back? Life can feel like that. I mean, in a lot of ways, what we sow has a way of coming back. The disappointment often comes when we expect the person we helped to be the one who helps us in return. And I know I am so guilty of that. But, you know, God never promised that. He didn't say the person you help would be the person that would return the favor, because sometimes, let's keep it real, they are not. Galatians 6:7 says, whatever a man sows, that shall he also reap. Now, notice it doesn't say who the harvest will come through. It just says you're going to reap. So when you encourage someone and you give generously, you pray for others, lend a helping hand, even when it's not convenient, do it out of love and obedience to God, not to earn someone else's favor. People, they may forget what you've done, but thank God he never does. Jesus remembers when others forget. He's my captain and I'm trusting him yet. When I'm sad, he makes me glad, y'all. Jesus remembers when others forget. All I'm trying to say is trust him with the harvest. He knows exactly how and when to bless those who faithfully sow in love. Yeah, check out the Urban Praise Daily Devotion on our Urban Praise Radio Facebook page and Instagram. Would you do us a favor? Like the page. Follow us, Urban Praise Radio. You got to put it all down. Urban Praise Radio. That is us. 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
2: There's no reason to struggle with a guilty conscience if we all agree that the rules don't matter anymore. Well, Dr. Tony Evans has a problem with that increasingly popular philosophy. He'll explain why as we spend 2 minutes with Tony.
3: What is righteousness? Righteousness is simply the standard that God requires for people to become acceptable to him. It is a standard that God holds, and that standard is predicated on the truth. The truth is whatever God says about a matter. That is the truth, regardless of how many other people agree the other way. Righteousness is my response to that. In basketball, the goal is 10 foot high. It's 10 foot high. That is the standard. That is the standard of the basketball goal if you're playing basketball. If you lower the goal, you've lowered the standard. See, what many people do is they lower the standard, shoot, hit the shot, and think they did something. When they didn't operate by the standard, they adjusted the standard to a level that they could be happy with, shot it in there, and think they were okay. When that wasn't the standard, that was a negotiated standard, that was a human standard, that was a reduced standard, it wasn't the divine standard. And until you operate on God-based truth, which gives you the standard, you don't know whether you hit it right. Righteousness. Righteousness is the application of truth in the life of the believer. And it is meeting a God-based standard.
2: 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Dr. Evans will walk you through everything you need to know about being a real Christian. Then join us next time for 2 Minutes with Tony.
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1: 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You seem quiet lately.

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1: 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Hey!

0: 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Yes, it is. Anybody still singing the choir? Where you at, choir members? God bless you.
1: Ooh. Praise in the choir stand. I love it. Britt Jones. And we just want to thank God for folk who don't have to have no music, Reverend Bowman. Reverend Knuckles, Danielle, we don't need no music. All we need is breath in our lungs and a praise on our lips. God's been good. You ain't got to shout. The praise team ain't got to sing. Honey, I come with a thank you. Anybody else comes with a thank you already in your belly, on your mouth, in your lips, or on your lips? Honey, he deserves a praise. It's not contingent on what he's done or what he's going to do. If he doesn't do nothing, because he's done everything, think about what he's already done. Just, honey, you need to give God a praise for everything he's already done. If he don't do nothing else, but we know God in his generosity and benevolence and mercy and grace, he will. But if he don't do it to your expectation, he's still worthy to be praised. It is Urban Praise, and thank God for praise in the choir stand. Brent Jones. Hey, y'all, you're going to praise God for this. We've got a Founders Week VIP giveaway. I mean, you and a guest can win a round trip airfare, hotel accommodations, lunch. 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Dr. Tony Evans, who's going to be here? Priscilla Shire. 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

0: We wrestle not against flesh and blood, but against principalities, spiritual powers, against the powers, the rulers of darkness of this world, and spiritual wickedness in high places, y'all. It's some five-star demonic evil demons, and they all come in packs, okay? Legions. So you ain't wrestling against your boss, your neighbor, the guy who wouldn't let you over on the street. No, it's some five-star, 1 million-year-old demons out here. So you gonna need Jesus all the way. Yeah, it's a war in the spirit. It's Urban Praise inside a Thankful Thursday. Hello to Sister Chrissy, Sister Deborah. How you doing? Jackie, God bless you. Terry, man, appreciate you so much. Congratulations, Dr. Eleanor Murky and Dr. Cotton, Jean Dolphus Cotton, on your master's and PhD. All right, y'all. Okay. I need to come on your level. Hey, let the church say amen. It is Urban Praise, y'all. It's Effie hanging out with you, just having a great time as we continue to pray for those in Nepal. You know, the flood that happened a couple of weeks ago, about 1,400 people have died, nearly over 5,500 still missing. They had been discovering and pulling people out alive up to 9 and 10 days, still alive. Can somebody say, but God? And we're just going to believe some more of them are still alive. But y'all, let's pray for, just comfort, strength, sound mind, for provision for so many who've lost homes and lost some of all that they've had. I mean, those waves and waters are coming down at 100 miles an hour. Water. You can't do nothing with 100 mile of water, a water wave knocking you down. That's forceful. So y'all, let's please pray, and do what we can in terms of giving. There are a lot of, organizations, maybe some of your churches that you know are giving the monies to the people on the ground. So please, let's do what we can, and pray without ceasing. The effectual fervent prayers of the righteous availeth much. Again, praying for those in Nepal, as well as here in the United States that were without electricity and dealing with the heat waves. So much to pray for, and the bereaved everywhere. Y'all, it's time to pray. Birthday shouts out coming up in about 30 minutes. Keep it here.
1: This is Debbie Adebayo from Singles Grieving the Lord with Single Moments. The ability to discover and implement the will of God for your life on an ongoing basis is the single most important factor you should live for. 1 John 2:17 says, "The world and its desires pass away, but whoever does the will of God lives forever." Access and implementation of your desires and dreams are not what please God. Access of His will for your life is what pleases God and ultimately brings you satisfaction. God's will has already been established for your life. It's your responsibility to discover it and live it out. God's will cannot be discovered with a casual search. Jeremiah 29:13 says, "You will seek me and you will find me when you search for me with all your heart." You cannot confuse God's will with your desires. They may or may not be the same. God's will is not problem-free living. God's will could put you in the center of a problem, but the problem will not destroy you, but refine you and prepare you. My prayer for you is that you discover and live out God's will for your life, because His will is what's best for you. If you'd like more information and to connect with Singles Pleasing the Lord, visit us at singlespleasingthelord.com.
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0: Somebody like him. Hallelujah. Hallelujah. You can take high and low. 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Hallelujah. But wherever you go, you won't find nobody.
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0: beautiful music for beautiful people. Jonathan McReynolds, God is good. May your whole life remind you, God is good. Every day, all day, in every way, he's still good. Not sure what you're going through, but God is still good, and he's still worthy of your praise. You've got a pulse, you've got a purpose, and you've got a reason to tell God thanks. Jonathan McReynolds, Inside Urban Praise. I'm Effie. Check out some of his Stellar Award wins. 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We appreciate them so much and appreciate you listening. It's a thankful Thursday, y'all. Happy birthday shout outs. If you are celebrating a birthday, we hope you have the best one yet in decades more. Once again, happy belated birthday to our good friend. She is a mighty prayer warrior, a woman of God, a woman of excellence, and our coworker, Mildred Stalling. We call her Millie. And she's just, she's that girl. But happy birthday, Millie. We pray your birthday was amazing and blessings to you and decades more. Also, happy belated birthday to Lauren Daigle. You know, she is a Christian artist, gave us a lot of great music and still doing it. Also, if today is your birthday, happy birthday going out to Colin Firth. He is 65 years young. He is a movie actor. Also, you've probably heard of, today is September 10th. I just had the young man. What's his name? Oh, yeah. Camille McFadden. You've maybe seen him on Tyler Perry's House of Pain. He's 29, young thing. Make that 30. Also, Raymond Cruz. He is 61 years old, TV actor. Again, if today is your birthday, wishing you an Ephesians 3:20. I mean, and decades more. And as you celebrate, think of how you would like to be remembered. Happy birthday. And know that God is good. All right, y'all. If the Lord says the same, we'll be back tomorrow. TK in the morning, 7 a.m. Central. I'll be back here at 12 noon. And keep the radio on. We are 24/7. In fact, tell somebody about us. 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

0: The effectual and fervent prayers of the righteous availeth much. Heavenly Father, we come before your throne with confidence because you are the God of restoration. Your word declares that you will restore the years the enemy has stolen. Lord, we believe that nothing is impossible for you. Father, restore every broken family where there has been division. Release forgiveness. Where there's been pain, pour out healing and peace and love. Where love has grown cold, let your Holy Spirit rekindle it. Lord, restore every life that has been wounded by disappointment, failure, rejection, or sin. We just want to say thank you for this day, this evening, this year. In the mighty, matchless name of Jesus, we pray and we thank you for victory. In the name of Jesus, amen.
1: A man donated $13 million to his school. Why?
2: Welcome to Daily Direction, helping you discover the truth of God's Word. You and my founder, Dr. Melvin Banks.
1: A graduate of Harvard Law School donated $13 million to his alma mater. He said he did it not because his law degree enabled him to become wealthy, but because he met his wife there. He was grateful to the school for the role it played in bringing them together. People sometimes do astonishing things to show gratitude. The Apostle Paul used a similar appeal to encourage God's people to live godly. In the letter he wrote to the Ephesians, he spelled out many of the wonderful blessings God has given those who accept his Son into their lives. We read about them in chapters 1 to 3 of Ephesians. They include enormous spiritual blessings promised before the world began. God has already bestowed on us many of these blessings. Others are yet to come. After listing all these benefits, the apostle pleads with believers to show their gratitude to God. He encourages us to praise God for who God is and for all he has done. His first plea is that believers will be humble and gentle and love one another. He pleads for them to stay united together in the Spirit. He even urges them to enter into a solemn covenant that they will remain peaceful and harmonious. This is crucial, not just to avoid conflict. Unity enables us to fulfill God's purpose for his church. Truly grateful people show it by their worship of God and by their love toward others.
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0: Hey, family, this is Pastor Smoking Awful, and I want to encourage you. I definitely want to encourage you with the Word of God. The gospel is the good news, and I found the answer. I found the solution. I cannot wait to share it with you. Here it is. Matthew 6 and 33 says, "Seek ye first the kingdom of God and his righteousness." Watch this. This is the part that I love. "All other things shall be added unto you." There are so many things that we need, so many people in need, so much pressure, so much pain, so much going on in the world. And I know that it's tempting to be distracted, to look the other way, to look around, to try and find solutions on social media and every other media that is available to us. But there is nothing that has the answers like seeking God and his truth. When you seek God first, that's the key. That's the secret sauce. When you seek God first, all other things, including the hope you need, the joy you need, the encouragement you need, the answers you need, the wisdom you need, the grace you need. When you seek God first, all other things he will bring into your life, bring into your path, and God will get the glory. And ultimately, you will be better for it. I pray this encourages you, strengthens you, and builds your faith. This is Urban Praise.
1: I need you to get

0: Prayer is a flashlight into the unknown. I'm Chris Fabry. Would you pray with me for our upcoming fall share? 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Thank you for using this ministry to introduce people to the unstoppable gospel. Thanks for what you've done, what you're doing, and what you're going to do. And we ask that you meet the financial needs for us to continue. In the name of Jesus, amen. Thanks for continuing to pray for Fall Share.
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over. 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Feels like you're down for the last count. It ain't over. Feels like you cried your last tear. 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God has the final say. God has the final say. God has the final say. That said you wouldn't make it, but God has the final say. That said you won't be nothing, but God has the final say.

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1: Can you hold it?

got a call one day from a friend that there was a song that the Lord gave him, and I came to mind. And so he sent me the song, and I was just so blessed by it. And we were blessed to be able to finish it together. And it was just powerful, and it continues to be powerful. You know, our desire is that we can worship God according to his greatness. And this song just says it all. I'm Cece Winans, and here is More Than This, featuring my friend and brother, Todd Delaney.

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1: There are moments in life you wish you could erase, choices you regret, and seasons you'd rather forget. But God doesn't lose sight of who you're becoming, even in the chapters you'd rather skip. Peter's story makes this so clear. Jesus knew Peter would stumble in ways that felt disqualifying, like denying him and cutting off a man's ear. And still, before any of these events even happened, Jesus spoke to Peter's future self, "Follow me, and I will make you become a fisher of men." He knew Peter would one day feed his lambs and tend his sheep. Your missteps don't cancel your calling. God sees the you that's emerging. And if you don't see it yet, turn toward him. Ask him to show you the vision he's been holding of you all along. And as you reflect on that, remember these words: "Therefore, if anyone is in Christ, he is a new creation. The old has passed away, the new has come." 2 Corinthians 5:17. This has been your Be Moment, your moment to be still, to be fed by the Word of God, to be grateful. 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So today, keep becoming. 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

0: 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It's Vashawn Mitchell. 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
1: Oswald Chambers said, prayer does not fit us for the greater work. Prayer is the greater work. Hi, friends. This is Janet Parshall, host of In the Market with Janet Parshall. And as you know, our fall share event is nearly here. So let's pray. Lord, we invite you to work in a mighty way at share. We want the unstoppable gospel to be heard loud and clear every day on Moody Radio. So we thank you in advance for what you will do. Amen. Thank you, friends, for praying. But don't stop. Keep praying for share. And thank you so much.
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5: When Jesus called Peter, Andrew, James, and John, their response was immediate. Matthew 4, 19-20 tells us, "Come, follow me," Jesus said, "and I will send you out to fish for people." At once, they left their nets and followed him. 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His call required full devotion then, and it still does today. Following Jesus means laying down our plans to embrace his. His mission is worth everything because his kingdom is eternal. So what might he be asking you to leave behind today? Will you answer his call at once and follow him completely?
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0: Nearly 1,000 years ago, French abbot Bernard of Clairvaux said that there's four levels of love. First, the lowest level, is to love myself solely. Well, that's not love, that's just being self-absorbed. Second, to love you for my sake. Well, that's just using people. Third, to love you for your sake. Now that's more like it, selflessness. But the highest level of love, he said, is to love myself for your sake. Didn't Jesus say to love your neighbor as yourself? Knowing you're valuable, so you can give yourself away. Sounds like Jesus to me. For Family Life Blended, I'm Ron Deal.
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1: 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Let me introduce you to this man who won't ever bring your past up again.
0: If you're not too busy.
1: Do you have a minute to list about the one who can replace all that's missed?
0: I can't really put it in the words, but that's just...
1: There is just something about me.
0: I don't know everything, but I know this.
1: I know that I cannot live without him.
0: We want to tell you about him. He's a...

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7: Today we will talk about endorsements. They really do matter. An endorsement is the verbalization of public approval or support. During the rush of the political season, there are countless advertisements that we see and hear. And at the end of those ads, we hear this familiar refrain. This is, whatever the person's name is, and I endorse this message. We also know that many candidates try to position themselves to garner the endorsements of key influencers in major organizations, because endorsements really do matter. In fact, they matter more than ever in the lives of our youth. In the age of extreme external validation, many youth are campaigning for endorsements through involvement in multiple activities, taking on extreme challenges, and sometimes even through acts of rebellion. Parents, it's more important to endorse your child than ever before. Endorse the purposeful acts of obedience and service, and give them credit for following the directives of authority figures. These endorsements really matter, because in an age of rebellion and error, it's necessary that we affirm and validate the courageous acts of obedience and honor, and boldly be able to say, this is my child and I endorse him. This is Titus Lee with Thoughts on Teens. Peace.
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0: There are moments in life you wish you could erase, choices you regret, and seasons you'd rather forget. But God doesn't lose sight of who you're becoming, even in the chapters you'd rather skip. Peter's story makes this so clear. Jesus knew Peter would stumble in ways that felt disqualifying, like denying him and cutting off a man's ear. And still, before any of these events even happened, Jesus spoke to Peter's future self, "Follow me, and I will make you become a fisher of men." He knew Peter would one day feed his lambs and tend his sheep. Your missteps don't cancel your calling. God sees the you that's emerging. And if you don't see it yet, turn toward him. Ask him to show you the vision he's been holding of you all along. And as you reflect on that, remember these words: "Therefore, if anyone is in Christ, he is a new creation. The old has passed away, the new has come." 2 Corinthians 5:17. This has been your Be Moment, your moment to be still, to be fed by the Word of God, to be grateful. Share today's message and follow us at Blues of Blessings on Instagram, TikTok, and YouTube. So today, keep becoming. 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
3: 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We pray that many would find you as Savior, even in the middle of share. We want you to be glorified, Jesus. Amen, and let it be. And please continue to pray for share. Thank you.
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5: Hello, this is Paul Kennings. 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It matters most who you face it with. 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
6: In Exodus 35 and verse 20 says, then all the congregation of the sons of Israel departed from Moses' presence. They all left. Everyone whose heart, in other words, they all heard the message, but not everybody's heart was moved. That's why he's careful to say everyone whose heart stirred him. And everyone whose heart moved him came and brought the Lord's contribution for the work of the tent of meeting and for all its services and the holy garments. All the people whose heart moved them. You know, Paul would write to Timothy and he would say to Timothy, Timothy, preach to everybody. But there's only a certain amount of people who will believe what you say. Not everybody would, but don't let that be something that don't keep you moving. You must keep doing what God has commanded you to do. And I want you to see that God does not do anything until their heart moved them. Doesn't do nothing. God doesn't move until he sees that the heart of the people he's talking to move. You know, folks, and all God did was to test them to see if what they say was in their heart was true. When things don't line up the way they think, will they not lean to their own understanding and do what God say? Do they really believe in God? That they could trust God?
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